You are listening to Drive Time Western Music, and coming up next track is from Maroon 5, Moves Like a Jagger. Here goes the track. Listen to music and enjoy.

Welcome back. You are listening to Drive Time West Music on FM Rainbow 101.4. Now, to ward off the Monday blues, you can keep tasks light, do simple chores or check emails first, save big projects for Tuesday, that is tomorrow, and plan an evening reward, that is you pick a nice dinner, a favorite show or a chat with a friend to look forward to after work. Yes, by these tips you can ward off your Monday blues, and you have to start your Monday right. Play good music. Yes, I'm there for you to ward off your Monday blues. And coming up, next track is from Usher, OMG. Here goes the track. Listen to music and enjoy.

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Yes, Monday blues are really awkward, you know, so you prepare yourself on the Friday itself and try to avoid very, very big projects on Monday so that you can just check the mails, you can be lightly happy, just take a walk, listen to good music and reward yourself with a good dinner. Yes, that's what the one I was just telling previously. Fine, and coming up next track, what I'm going to play for you is from Keisha's TikTok. Here goes the track. Listen to the music and ward off your Monday blues. I love you all, my dear listeners, as usual. Here goes the track, Keisha's TikTok. Listen to music and enjoy. Keisha, Mr. 305, I for my body.

0: 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There's some freaks in the li-
1: 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Here goes a track. 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
2: 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I'll be here. I'll be so happy to play all my listeners' favorite track. And I'll be back by 11, between 10:30 to 11 on FM Gold 100.1 Western Music Show. And I see to that I make you sleep tight. Love you lots, my dear lovable listeners. And we are warding off our Monday blues. Yes. And the next track what I'm going to play for you is from Kraftwerk, Neon Lights. Here goes the track. Listen to the music and enjoy.

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Yes, always be happy, okay? This Monday blues is gone and tomorrow is Tuesday, Wednesday, Thursday, Friday. Just 4 more days and life is short and thin like a thread. So always fill it with happiness. Always yas, signing off. But before that, I'll come back by 8:05 till 9 p.m. Music by the Bay, Vasi Music Show, Listener's Choice. So always yas, signing off with love, RJ Rekha, Hansa Pranta. 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

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And today you can just ping me your request on Chennai FB page, so that I have posted there. 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Yes, that is so nice. And let's start the show with the music of the listener's choice, and the first track would be from Indila, Love Story, and I'm working on it to take that track and play for you, Indila Love Story, and it's a request from Satya Shreya Vishnu Naveen Rias. Here goes the track. Listen to music and enjoy India's Love Story. It's really a mesmerizing track, and it is a French track, and you will love it for sure. Here goes the track. Listen to the music and enjoy, my dear lovable listeners. And today is Monday, so we need to ward off this Monday blues too with this beautiful track. Here goes the track. Love you lots. 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

Live on Air playing is Alan Walker's Faded, and it is a request from Vinodini and Padmavati from Saligramam. Here goes the track, both of you enjoy.

So live on air is Stanley Booth feat. Selena Gomez. We don't talk anymore. And it's a request from Peter and Victor. Here goes the track. Peter and Victor, enjoy your favorite track. Love you, lads.

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Listen to the track and enjoy. It is really an inspiring track for you, Nitru.

Back, I have got few messages on the Facebook. Sai Swapna, any song by Imagine Dragons for Nitru? Just now I played it for Nitru, I hope so. Sai Swapna, Nitru and Rajagopal are happy. And the next request is from Sai Manohar. Dear Rekha Madam, good evening. Good evening. Can you play Brown Girl in the Rain by Boney M? Thanking you as Manohar from Coimbatore. Yes, the next track is for you, Manohar. Here goes Boney M's girl, Brown Girl in the Rain. Actually, it's raining here in Chennai too. It's a heavy rain out there. Here goes the track, Boney M's Brown Girl in the Ring. She's in the ring and we are in the rain. That's it. Here goes the track. Sai Manohar, enjoy from Coimbatore.

Welcome back. Time is 8:32 on the clock, and I have Mylish, and he is. Hi, ma'am. Good evening. Very good evening. Please play any with energy and love. Thank you, ma'am. Your program is very nice. I'm honored. Thank you, Mylish. And I will play my track. It is also requested by

Welcome back, Mylish, Mylish. That was with energy and love. Fine, I hope you enjoyed. And BK Hitendra Das from Assam, you also enjoyed the track. I hope so. And next, I've got a message from Ponniya Manmedu Vanai Ganeshan. Good evening, Rekana. Good evening. Can you please play me a track? Show me the meaning. Be lonely from Backstreet Boys. Thank you. You can always count on me. Next track is yours, Major Vanai Ganeshan. Here goes the track, Backstreet Boys. Show me the meaning of being lonely. Here goes the track. Listen to the music and enjoy.

what to say. And the next track, Gugan. Hi ma'am, good evening. And he wants me to play a track, Boney M's Rasputin. Here goes the track, Boney M's Rasputin. It's for Gugan. Yes, it is Gugan. Yes. Here goes the track. Listen to the music and enjoy.

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1: Time is 8:53 on the clock, and the track what I'm going to play next is for Veera Raghavan. Please play Lara Brangin's track Self Control from Facebook Veera Raghavan from Madhavaram. And that mileage is actually, she is Sindhu from Kotakiri. Hi Sindhu, I hope you enjoyed with your family, and it's my pleasure to play the tracks for you. And the next track what I'm going to play is for that is for Lara Brangin's Self Control. Here goes the track. 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

last track for today would be from Last Ketchup, Sriji. I thank all the listeners, and Gugan has also thanked me. You can also, you can always count on me. Gugan, Sindhu, Sai Manohar, then Ponyo Medu, Vanne Ganeshan, Veera Raghavan, Sai Swapna, Sai Manohar, Hitendra Das, Suhasini, Victor, Philip, Satya, Shriya, and Sharmil. And this last track is a request from Sharmil, Thyagu, and the gentleman Raja from Puducherry. Life is short and thin like a thread, so always fill it with happiness. And I'll be back by 10:30-11 on FM Gold 100.1 Chennai radio station. You can just tune into that and listen to my Western music show. I'll see to that. I'll make you sleep tight. As usual, as I say, I love you, my listeners. Love you lots. Just word of the Monday blues. And life is short and thin like a thread, so always fill it with happiness. Always yours, signing off with love, RJ Rekha. Hansa pronto. See you soon. Bye-bye. Good night. Sweet.

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1: He stole my heart. He stole my little heart, Your Honor.
0: Is it?
1: Yes, Your Honor.
0: For the thief of hearts, IPC says, 1,000 kisses with honey-dipped lips.